0: Estás escuchando Real Betis Radio
1: 96.8 FM. You said you hated the ocean, but you're surfing now.

the smile on your face. Don't bring everybody down like this. Don't worry. It will soon pass, whatever it is. Don't worry, be happy. I'm not worried. I'm happy.

industry. You're gonna take on the world someday. You got blood on your face, a big disgrace, waving your banner all over the place. We